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1: Taking me out of the ordinary. I want you laying me down till I'm dead and buried. 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

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Chords all over the floor, no phones in the air, just